0: Before we go on, we need your verbal consent that it's okay to continue with more great music.
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0: Berlin, you take my breath away. Another number one from Top Gun. That's when Tom Cruise fell for Kelly McGillis, who was hot then in that movie. Hi, I'm Jim Zippo. How are you? You know, times are not as great as they could be. So in some cases, some businesses are busy reorganizing. One major alcohol distributor closed all of its distribution facilities, firing 267 people. Wow. Major alcohol distributor. That is what I call really sobering news.
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8: Your Skynet overnight forecast calls for partly cloudy skies with a low of 53 degrees. For Monday, it'll be partly sunny with a high of 78 and calm winds out of the northeast. Monday night, mostly cloudy, gradually becoming clear with a low of 52. For Tuesday, sunshine and a high of 75 degrees. For Wednesday, sunny and a high near 80. Thursday, sunny and 83. For Skynet weather, I'm Max Crenshaw. Classic Hits, 96.7.

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0: One thing leads to another. I play a song, then I chat with you briefly. Hi, Jim Zippo. How are you? So it's not really a hobby of mine, but I can't stop doing this. Keeping the original cardboard box for a small appliance I bought 5 years ago is now a foundational pillar of my mental health. Come on, I can't throw it away. Look it. It's a really awesome box. I might need it someday.
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5: Your Skynet overnight forecast calls for partly cloudy skies with a low of 53 degrees. For Monday, it'll be partly sunny with a high of 78 and calm winds out of the northeast. Monday night, mostly cloudy, gradually becoming clear with a low of 52. For Tuesday, sunshine and a high of 75 degrees. For Wednesday, sunny and a high near 80. Thursday, sunny.

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0: Eddie Grant, Electric Avenue, shocking song, literally. Hey, I'm Jim Zeppo. How are you? How many hot dogs have you already eaten in this summer? Yeah, summer's already started. Not technically, but I mean, you know. Americans eat 7 billion hot dogs during the summer each year. 7 billion. And all but three of the people who've eaten them have absolutely no idea what's inside of those hot dogs. So, who are those three? Well, they're the guys at the hot dog factory who grind all that stuff up to make them. Don't tell me what's in a hot dog. I don't want to know.
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7: Your Skynet overnight forecast calls for partly cloudy skies with a low of 53 degrees. For Monday, it'll be partly sunny with a high of 78 and calm winds out of the northeast. Monday night, mostly cloudy, gradually becoming clear with a low of 52. For Tuesday, sunshine and a high of 75 degrees. For Wednesday, sunny and a high near 80. Thursday, sunny and 83. For Skynet Weather, I'm Max Crenshaw. Classic Hits, 96.7.
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0: Go your own way. Be gone before someone drops a house on you, too, sang Lindsey Buckingham to Stevie Nicks. Yeah, kind of a bad breakup there. Fleetwood Mac. Hi, I'm Jim Zippo. I don't know about you, but to me, the sweetest sound ever is the gurgling sound the coffee maker makes when it's almost done. It's the song of my people. Music to my mouth and brain. So, do you also obsess over caffeine? 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I might need an intervention.
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5: Your Skynet forecast for today will have partly sunny skies, a high of 78 degrees, and calm winds out of the northeast. For tonight, it's mostly cloudy to start off, then gradually becoming clear. We'll get down to 52 degrees. Tuesday, it'll be sunny with a high of 75. Wednesday, sunshine warming to 80. Thursday, even warmer, sunny and 83 degrees. For Skynet weather, I'm Bert Richardson on Classic Hits 96.7.
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0: Sweet Dreams by Annie Lennox and the Eurythmics. Hi, Jim Zippo. So, what exactly is the purpose of a cat? Well, I did the math. I dug up the receipts. Here's what I found. Cats spend two-thirds of their lives sleeping. And the other third, making viral videos. They're shooting one now.
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3: 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It appears by its own numbers, the U.S. government seems insolvent. It's reported that the Treasury shows about $6 trillion in assets and over $47 trillion in liabilities. Add it all up, and it looks like the U.S. owes more than $130 trillion it doesn't have. 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

0: There's Club Nouveau and Lean On Me, and I'm Chris Kellogg. Thanks for listening. So what is the best kind of weekend to have? My wife and I just had this kind of weekend. 64% of adults polled said the best kind of weekend is one with no plans. I love those. We can just kind of move as we want to move or not move as we don't want to move, whatever the case may be. When they do want to get out on the weekend, people prefer something small rather than a big group, putting their ideal number at just 4 other people. That's it. Not a lot of people, not a lot of plans. It's a great weekend.
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7: Your Skynet forecast for today will have partly sunny skies, a high of 78 degrees, and calm winds out of the northeast. For tonight, it's mostly cloudy to start off, then gradually becoming clear. We'll get down to 52 degrees. Tuesday, it'll be sunny with a high of 75. Wednesday, sunshine warming to 80. Thursday, even warmer, sunny and 83 degrees. For Skynet weather, I'm Bert Richardson on Classic Hits 96.7.
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0: Fine Young Cannibals and She Drives Me Crazy. You know, they really just had that one really big album and then just kind of disappeared, didn't they? I'm Chris Kellogg, glad to have you here. Well, there are more single adults in the U.S. than ever before. One of the reasons, young adults are taking more time to get married. The median age for a first-time marriage is now 28 for women and 30 for men. In 1970, both men and women married in their early 20s. I know I had a couple of brothers that got married at 19. The last of my four single kids just got married a year ago, April, and sure enough, he was 31 at the time, so he definitely fits that new trend of getting married later in life.
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7: Your Skynet forecast for today will have partly sunny skies, a high of 78 degrees, and calm winds out of the northeast. For tonight, it's mostly cloudy to start off, then gradually becoming clear. We'll get down to 52 degrees. Tuesday, it'll be sunny with a high of 75. Wednesday, sunshine warming to 80. Thursday, even warmer, sunny and 83 degrees. For Skynet weather, I'm Bert Richardson on Classic Hits 96.7.
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0: Van Halen and Why Can't This Be Love? And thanks for having us on. I'm Chris Kellogg. 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
1: Your Skynet forecast for today will have partly sunny skies, a high of 78 degrees, and calm winds out of the northeast. For tonight, it's mostly cloudy to start off, then gradually becoming clear. We'll get down to 52 degrees. Tuesday, it'll be sunny with a high of 75. Wednesday, sunshine warming to 80. Thursday, even warmer, sunny and 83 degrees. For Skynet weather, I'm Bert Richardson on Classic Hits 96.7.
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2: Your Skynet forecast for today will have partly sunny skies, a high of 78 degrees, and calm winds out of the northeast. For tonight, it's mostly cloudy to start off, then gradually becoming clear. We'll get down to 52 degrees. Tuesday, it'll be sunny with a high of 75. Wednesday, sunshine warming to 80. Thursday, even warmer, sunny and 83 degrees. For Skynet weather, I'm Bert Richardson on Classic Hits 96.7.
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0: Peter Schilling and Major Tom coming home, and thanks for listening. I'm Chris Kellogg. A lot more of your favorites coming right now.
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0: There's Madonna and True Blue, and thanks for being here. I'm Chris Kellogg. So researchers decided to study newlywed couples for the first 18 months of marriage, and they found some interesting things. In particular, significant changes in personality, some good, some bad. On the good side, husbands became more conscientious and wives became less anxious. But on the not so good side, husbands became more withdrawn, and worst of all, both husbands and wives became less agreeable with each other. What, getting married gives you license to argue?
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8: 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Good morning to you. It is Monday, June 4th. Did you say those three magic words? 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Hey, it's National Game Show today. Game shows are watched by millions of Americans every single day and are the staple in most American homes. Viewers can engage by cheering contestants on, by playing along with the game at home, and by saying, no, I can't believe you did that, or no, I can't believe you answered that. No. National Game Show Day honors vintage and current game shows, their hosts, and their fans of yesterday and today. So what is the game show you grew up on? Mine was like The Price of Right, of course, and Family Feud that are still on today. Can you believe it? Yeah, it's crazy. And there's so many other ones. Game shows are a specific genre of television where contestants compete, answer questions, and solve puzzles to win prizes. Prizes consist of cash trips. Some of the most popular ones are consumer products, and electronics, cars, appliances. The first TV game show in the U.S. was Truth or Consequences, which began in 1940 and was hosted by Ralph Edwards. The show consisted of contestants being asked to answer trivia questions correctly or face the consequences by performing a zany stunt. There you go. Game show day today. It's also National Nail Polish Day today. From the French manicure to the elaborate nail art, nail polish has come a long way since the beeswax and gum arabic used by the Chinese around 3000 BC. Get this, Egyptians and high societies used a reddish brown henna to paint their nails. Though through the years, nail polish has gone through several transformations. Around the 19th century, people began polishing their nails with tinted powders and paste. They often buff their fingernails to make them shiny. Well, so who invented the nail polish? Well, Warren invented nail polish in 1911. As a known chemist, Warren first developed a liquid to remove dead cuticles without having to cut or scrape them. By 1916, his invention led to the creation of colorless nail polish. And then in 1920, a makeup artist by the name of Michel Menard developed brush-on varnishes that had the same properties as automobile paint. Okay. The improvements of

0: Menard's formula were especially popular with flappers throughout the 1920s who would paint their nails with the varnish. By 1932, Menard began her own cosmetic company, selling nail polish in a variety of colors. The company sold this new and improved type of nail polish at drugstores and department stores throughout the country. Then, millions of women have painted their nails on a regular basis since then. So, there you go. Do you paint your nails for different events? Do you just have one nail polish you usually wear? Well, yeah, there you go. It's a lot. So, anyway, it is Monday. It's the start to a new week, and we are glad that you are with us. We had a great time yesterday at the Mud Hens game, and we had some winners that went, and we are so happy that that you won and you had fun, and yeah, they took their grandkids, which I love. And, well, we're just going to have a fun time on this Monday morning. So grab your cup of coffee. Stick around with us. Good morning to you from Classic Hits 96.7.
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0: Los Lobos and Colossal Kids, 96.7. The Other Thing Is Something About You by Level 42. It is a Monday for sure. Hey, it's also Say Something Nice Day today. This is a day to thank you for those who make our lives better just by being a part of them. A day to recognize those who contribute to our lives in specific ways. So make sure that you say thank you to someone. It's time for a weather forecast, currently 57 degrees.
1: Your Skynet forecast for today will have partly sunny skies, a high of 78 degrees, and calm winds out of the northeast. For tonight, it's mostly cloudy to start off, then gradually becoming clear. We'll get down to 52 degrees. Tuesday, it'll be sunny with a high of 75. Wednesday, sunshine warming to 80. Thursday, even warmer, sunny and 83 degrees. For Skynet weather, I'm Bert Richardson on Classic Hits 96.7.
0: 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And with our news, here's Lance. Good morning.
2: Good morning, Dawn, as we take our first look at news for this Monday morning. Two juveniles were arrested in Findlay, according to the Findlay Police Department. The accident occurred early Sunday morning at just after midnight. A traffic stop was initiated at the intersection of Tiffin Avenue and North Blanchard Street when the driver failed to stop, beginning a pursuit. The pursuit went from Findlay to Tiffin, then to Fostoria before going back into Findlay. The vehicle was spike-striped when coming back into Findlay. Two people were inside the vehicle, attempted to flee on foot before being arrested. Both the driver and passenger are juveniles. Charges are in the process of being filed. A vote is expected on local annexation Tuesday. A vote to annex and rezone the Shady Grove Golf Course in Findlay is expected during the Findlay City Council meeting on Tuesday. If approved, it would turn the golf course into a 480-unit apartment complex. It would be annexed into M2 multifamily high-density zoning. Residents against the proposal have signed a petition that has over 750 signatures. And roadwork will continue in Findlay throughout the week, according to a release from the City of Findlay. The following areas will be closed for curb replacement: 2nd Street from Main Street to Blanchard Street, Edith Avenue from Main Street to Bolton Street, Northcliff Drive from Main Street to Briarcliff Drive, and Southcliff Drive from Main Street to Briarcliff Drive. The following areas will be closed for waterline replacement projects: Londonderry Drive from Tiffin Avenue to Greendale Avenue, and North Main Street from County Road 99 to North Park Drive. Avoid those areas if possible. For any questions, you can call 419-424-7121. 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I'm Lance Morris.
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0: It's time to check out our local sports, and Lance has the action from over the weekend. Lance?
2: Taking our first check of sports for this Monday morning. In high school baseball, district play, Calvert rolling against South Central 9-1 to win their sixth straight district title. Calvert will play Maplewood on Tuesday in the regionals. New Regal defeating Sandusky St. Mary 2-1. New Regal will play Lipsick on Wednesday in the regionals. Liberty Benton 5-1 winners over Swanson. They will play Fairview on Wednesday in the regionals. Macomb slips by Miller

0: City 3-2. They will take on Montpelier on Wednesday. And Senec East gets past Crestview 4-1. They'll play Marion Local in the regionals on Wednesday. And in high school softball regional play, New Regal season comes to an end as they fall to Southeastern 3-0. Finish year 24-4 overall. And Mohawk prevailing over Edgerton 6-2. They reach the state final four for the second straight season. You're checking the sports on Classic 96.7. I'm Lance Morris.
1: Thank you very much, Lance. And that is a look at your sports throughout the state. Let's look at your sports now throughout the state of Ohio with the Ohio News Network.
2: ONN Sports, I'm Buddy Wells. We'll start on the diamond with some baseball from the weekend. In Cincinnati, J.J. Blade went 2-for-4 with a pair of RBI doubles. Eugenio Suarez hit a solo shot and drove in a pair. And the Reds salvaged the series with a 6-4 win over the Braves yesterday afternoon. Terry Francona, after the game, said his group did a nice job responding every time Atlanta would make it a one-run game.
3: Good thing, because they kept coming. I mean, there's a reason their record is what it is. They have a fabulous bullpen, and they hit the ball at the ballpark, and they keep coming at you. I thought he was pretty good. 6 2/3, that's pretty good. And Burke did a really good job.
2: The Redlegs continue the homestand tonight as they host the Kansas City Royals for the first of three at 7:10. Meanwhile, in Cleveland, a 6-run seventh inning propels the Red Sox past the Guardians 9-4 in Sunday's rubber match of the three-game set. Cleveland is off today. They'll be in the Bronx tomorrow night for the first of three against the New York Yankees. And the Stanley Cup Final and NBA Finals are set. On the ice, Carolina whipped Montreal 6-1 in Game 5 of the Eastern Conference Finals on Friday night as the Canes advanced to the final for the first time since 2006. That's where they'll face the Vegas Golden Knights. Game 1 is in Raleigh tomorrow night at 8 o'clock. And on the hardwood, Victor Wembanyama's 22-point effort leads a balanced attack as the Spurs won Game 7 on the road Saturday night, beating the defending champion Thunder in Oklahoma City 111-103. The Spurs will now host the Knicks in Game 1 of the NBA Finals this week on Wednesday night at 8:30. Pro and in sports, somebody Wells.
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2: Oh, hey, good morning to you. It's 57 degrees out there on this Monday, June 1st. Yeah, are you ready for another month? Can you believe May just in blink of an eye? Yeah, it just stopped. Wow. It's amazing. Hey, if you're eating food on a roller coaster, did you know that you're not supposed to? No, you're not. A social media influencer has been permanently banned from all Six Flags parks after filming himself eating McDonald's chicken nuggets while riding the Millennium Force roller coaster at Cedar Point. Yeah, that's in Ohio. Alan Farrell accepted an online challenge to eat 10 nuggets during the ride. Before boarding, he joked that he didn't have nuggets hidden in his underwear. Once the coaster took off, he pulled out the nuggets, dipped them in sweet and sour sauce, and attempted to eat them while speeding along the 310-foot-tall ride. Where is his Millennium Force? Yeah, I can't believe that he actually was able to pull them out. Well, I guess if you're going the ascent, it's kind of slow. He managed to eat 7 of the 10 nuggets before the end ride. The video quickly racked up views online, but Six Flags wasn't impressed. No, they weren't. The company said loose items like food are prohibited on rides because they can create safety hazard for riders and employees. As a result, Farrell received a lifetime ban from all Six Flags properties. Despite the punishment, he said he has no regrets and plans to continue taking on unusual challenges for his followers. Oh, man. Nuggets. How much do they cost? Like $3, $4, something like that, maybe $5, but under $10, right? For the meal. I hope it was worth it.

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0: That is Jackson Browne on Classic Hits 96.7. Are you ready for your weather forecast and ready for the week? It is the first week of June. Hey, we'll be out at Bigby Coffee on Wednesday on Tiffin Avenue in front of the Walmart store. You might want to come over and just say hi to us. Yeah, we'd love to see you. Get your caffeine, get yourself woken up, and say hi, stop in. Hey, it is time for your weather forecast, and it's all brought to you by Dr. Ryan S. Kinn. 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
1: Your Skynet forecast for today will have partly sunny skies, a high of 78 degrees, and calm winds out of the northeast. For tonight, it's mostly cloudy to start off, then gradually becoming clear. We'll get down to 52 degrees. Tuesday, it'll be sunny with a high of 75. Wednesday, sunshine warming to 80. Thursday, even warmer, sunny and 83 degrees. For Skynet weather, I'm Bert Richardson on Classic Hits 96.7.

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2: 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These are the stories you're working on for our next newscast coming in about 25 minutes. A North Baltimore man was indicted. A vote is expected on local annexation Tuesday, and a fatal crash took place in Allen Township over the weekend. We'll talk about all that and more coming up, but now it's time to take a look at what's going on throughout the state of Ohio with the Ohio News Network.
3: This is ONN. I'm Jay Fox on the Ohio News Network. Habitat for Humanity of Southeast Ohio has been awarded a specific allocation from the Ohio Department of Development as part of its Welcome Home Ohio initiative. 22 counties across the Appalachian and Southeast Ohio regions will use the funds to purchase land and residential properties, as well as fund rehabilitation or new construction of 9 affordable family homes in the area. The $1 million grant is part of a statewide $26.9 million program. A Central Ohio man is facing a $5 million bond in the death of his wife and her 11-year-old daughter. Police say Derek Green stabbed and shot 33-year-old Shalimar Green and Olivia Chandler. This happened on Wednesday inside their home in East Columbus. Columbus police say Derek and Shalimar were involved in an ongoing domestic dispute and in the process of breaking up. The fight over a proposed water tower project in West Toledo is headed back to Toledo City Council. Jeff Smith with ONN affiliate WTOL-TV reports.
4: Council members will meet Tuesday to reconsider a special use permit for two 2-million-gallon water towers on Northover Road. That's near Silver Creek Elementary. The project is part of the city's $85 million water infrastructure upgrade designed to improve water pressure and emergency capacity.
3: For the Ohio News Network, I'm Jay Fox.

0: move over and slow down, you're not only giving me room to work, you're making sure I can get home to celebrate with my daughter.
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0: 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Happy Monday. Happy June 1st. Well, there are five simple habits of people who save money that make them happy. Financial experts say wealth comes from a routine and not luck. So here are the five things that you should be doing if you want to become wealthy. One, track your spending. Know where your money goes is the first step towards saving it. Number two, waiting before purchasing. Oh, this is a big one. Many impulse purchases lose their appeal after 24 hours. So give yourself 24 hours before you purchase something big or purchase something anyway. Three, automate savings. Money that actually moves automatically into a savings is less likely to be spent. And number four, use a shopping list. Lists help reduce unnecessary purchases. And number five, avoid lifestyle creep, which means just because you earn more doesn't mean you need to spend more. Mm-mm. If you can live within your means and put that extra away, there is a class that I took, Financial Freedom, which I loved it, absolutely loved it. I think everyone should take it. And it says if you are in your 20s, if you start now and save $250 or $200 every paycheck, if you can, or every month, and you invest it, by the time you retire, you may become a millionaire. So there you go. You'll be set for life. Mm-hmm. Speaking of life, there are things that we can do to stay happy, and we've got some things coming up. Just stay tuned for our community calendar after these messages.
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5: 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Well, summer is here and they're ready to get the party started. The event is perfect for the whole family with activities, games, snacks, and more. What is it? Well, it is the Unearth the Story Bookmobile Parties. And there's one today, there's one tomorrow, there's one on Wednesday and on Thursday. It's June 2nd, the one we're talking about, from 2:30 to 4:30, and it looks like it's at the library at the Bookmobile. I'm trying to get up the, it looks like the first one's in Arcadia from 2:30 to 4:30, also in Van Buren from 5 to 7. On June 2nd, it's Van Loo from 2:30 to 4:30, and Mount Blanchard from the 6 to, or 5 to 7, it looks like. On June 3rd, Mount Quarry from 2:30 to 4:30, and Benton Ridge from 5 to 7. And that looks like it. Well, head to the library's website and you can check out where the bookmobile will be. It's a summer reading program, so make sure you are there and get some fun things to read. Speaking of trucks, well, it's the food trucks at the MCPA, the Marathon Center for the Performing Arts, 200 West Main Cross, on June 3rd. Join them for the food trucks, where there's a diverse selection of delicious food trucks that will gather to serve a variety of culinary delights. Enjoy a vibrant atmosphere filled with great food and community spirit. Don't miss this opportunity to sample unique dishes and experience the fun of outdoor dining. It is food trucks, and that is happening at the MCPA. It's coming up on June 3rd, which is Wednesday. And the Brown Bag Lecture Series is coming up on June 4th from 12 to 1. You need lunch, so you might as well lunch and learn at the Hancock Historical Museum. That's located at 422 West Sandusky Street. And lighten your lunch hour and join them for the Adams Family and the Underground Railroad, presented by Mark Evans. It's, again, Thursday, June 4th at 12 p.m., part of the America 250 celebration, and it's

0: It's going to be a fun time. Of course, it's free to members of the museum, so why not become a member as well? If you need more information, give them a call at 419-423-4433. And that is a look at your community calendar. It's brought to you daily, once with me in the morning, and then again with our classic, that is Keith, Classic with the Classics in the afternoon. All brought to you by the Marathon Center for the Performing Arts.
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0: That is Kansas on Classic Hits 96.7, Point of No Return. Before that, Lover Boy, loving every minute of it. We love every minute that you're with us. And it's time to check out our weather forecast. Our Skynet weather is brought to you by Parkhurst Dining on the campus of Heidelberg University. 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
1: Your Skynet forecast for today will have partly sunny skies, a high of 78 degrees, and calm winds out of the northeast. For tonight, it's mostly cloudy to start off, then gradually becoming clear. We'll get down to 52 degrees. Tuesday, it'll be sunny with a high of 75. Wednesday, sunshine warming to 80. Thursday, even warmer, sunny and 83 degrees. For Skynet weather, I'm Bert Richardson on Classic Hits 96.7.
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3: Taking another check of our news for this Monday morning. A fatal crash took place in Allen Township Friday, according to the Hancock County Sheriff's Office. A single vehicle crash occurred on State Route 613 near Township Road 231. 36-year-old Michael Davis of Kenton was going westbound when he veered off the roadway and overturned. Davis was pronounced deceased as a result of the accident. The crash remains under investigation. A North Baltimore man was indicted

0: According to court records, 51-year-old Greg Dennis was indicted for vehicular assault. He allegedly caused serious physical harm to a woman while operating a vehicle recklessly. The woman had to be life-flighted following an accident on State Route 6 in April. And a vote is expected on local annexation Tuesday. A vote to annex and rezone the Shady Grove Golf Course in Findlay is expected during the Findlay City Council meeting Tuesday. If approved, it would turn the golf course into a 480-unit apartment complex. It would be annexed into M2 multifamily high-density zoning. Residents against the proposal have signed a petition that has over 750 signatures. Your track of the news on Classic 96.7. I'm Lance Morris.
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0: Take another look at sports for this Monday morning. In high school baseball, district play, Macomb slips by Miller City 3-2. Seneca East gets past Crestview 4-1. Liberty Benson 5-1 winners over Swanton. New Regal defeating Sandusky St. Mary 2-1. 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They win their sixth straight district title. And in high school softball regional play, Mohawk prevailing over Edgerton 6-2. New Regal season comes to an end as they fall to Southeastern 3-0. We are checking sports on Classic 96.7. I'm Lance Morris.
1: Thank you very much. 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
5: ONN Sports, I'm Buddy Wells. We flipped the calendar to the month of June and the Stanley Cup Final and NBA Finals are set to get underway this week. On the ice, the Canes whipped the Canadiens 6-1 on Friday night as Carolina wins the Eastern Conference Finals in a gentleman's sweep. Game 1 of the Stanley Cup Final will be in Raleigh tomorrow night at 8 o'clock between the Hurricanes and Vegas Golden Knights. And in the association, Victor Wembanyama's 22 points leads the way as the Spurs knocked out the defending champs with a 111-103 win over the Thunder in Saturday night's Game 7 in Oklahoma City. Game 1 of the NBA Finals will be in San Antonio on Wednesday night this week between the New York Knicks and San Antonio Spurs. Switching to baseball, after losing on Friday and Saturday night, the Reds were able to salvage the series against Atlanta with a 6-4 win over the Braves yesterday afternoon. J.J. Bleday went 2-for-4 with a pair of RBI doubles, and Nick Lodolo pitched a quality start as he allowed 3 runs in 6 2/3 innings in the win. Cincinnati continues the homestand tonight as they host the Kansas City Royals for the first of a 3-game set. That game will get underway at 7:10 tonight in the Queen City. As for the Guardians, they dropped the rubber match of their 3-game set against the Red Sox 9-4 yesterday afternoon in Cleveland. The Guards will be off today on this Monday before they begin a 3-game set against the New York Yankees in the Bronx tomorrow night. And in golf, the PGA Tour comes to Central Ohio this week as the Memorial Tournament gets underway with the first round at Jack's Place on Thursday at Muirfield Village Golf Club. I'm Buddy Wells on the Ohio News Network.
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0: A little bit of Journey to get you moving and grooving on this Monday morning. Loving, touching, squeezing. Hey, are you ready to celebrate? We are. That's right. It's the Birthday Club coming up after these messages.
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It is time for your birthdays. It's all brought to you by Seneca Starview Theaters, where they've got some great, great movies for you to see. And they just added new movies to the lineup over the weekend. So head over to Seneca Starview Theater in the Tiffin Mall and have some fun. Hey, it is a birthday time today, and we want to celebrate you on your special day. So all you have to do is go to WBVI.com and sign up, and then we will announce your name on the radio and enter your name into a drawing on this June 1st. Yep, happy birthday going out to Mike Arendt of the Urban Woody Brewery. Happy birthday to you over in Fostoria. Megan Elizabeth, happy birthday to you. Kaylee Shank, it's your birthday. And a special 30th birthday going out to Jordan Hoffman. Happy, happy birthday to all of you who have birthdays today. You share your birthday with, well, if I could pull the list up, I'd tell you. Here we go. Pat Boone. That's right. He is the squeaky clean singer and actor. He's still kicking it at 92. Morgan Freeman, actor from Driving Miss Daisy, Glory Unforgiven, The Shawshank Redemption, and so many more. He's amazing. He's 89. David Berkowitz, a serial killer known as the Son of Sam. Yeah, he's 73. Heidi Klum, supermodel, is 53 years old. Alanis Morissette is 52. Ronnie Dunn, part of the Brooks and Dunn duo, is 73. Terry Polo, actress who played Pam in Meet the Parents and Meet the Fockers, is 57 years old. And Jonathan Pryce, actor from Brazil and Evita, is 79. Brian Cox, actor from Rob.

Roy in Braveheart and Kiss the Girls is 80 years old. Tom Holland, actor from Captain America in Civil War and The Impossible Spider-Man, is 30 years old. Amy Schumer, actress-writer from Trainwreck and Inside Amy Schumer, is 45. Nikki Glaser, comedian, is 42. Zazie Bates, actress from Deadpool 2 and Joker, is 35. And Danielle Harris, actress from Halloween 4 and 5 and Don't Tell Mom, The Babysitter's Dead, and The Last Scout, is 49 years old. And this guy, yep. Ronnie Wood, guitarist for the Rolling Stones. He is 79 years old. Happy birthday to all of you who have birthdays today. 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

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It's like 10,000 spoons when all you need is a knife. 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
1: Your Skynet forecast for today will have partly sunny skies, a high of 78 degrees, and calm winds out of the northeast. For tonight, it's mostly cloudy to start off, then gradually becoming clear. We'll get down to 52 degrees. Tuesday, it'll be sunny with a high of 75. Wednesday, sunshine warming to 80. Thursday, even warmer, sunny and 83 degrees. For Skynet weather, I'm Bert Richardson on Classic Hits 96.7.
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5: It's 8 o'clock on Classic Hits 96.7. These are the stories we are working on for our next newscast coming in about 25 minutes. Roadwork will continue in Finley throughout the week. A North Baltimore man was indicted, and two juveniles were arrested in Finley. We'll talk about all that and more coming up. But now it's time to take a look at what's going on throughout the state of Ohio with the Ohio News Network.
6: 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A major economic development project could transform Van Wert County in Northwest Ohio. Kaylee Marantet with ONN affiliate WTOL-TV explains.
7: QTS data centers plan to build a massive campus expected to bring roughly $10 billion in investment to Northwest Ohio. The data center is expected to generate $200 million in local tax revenue through the next 20 years, create more than 1,500 construction jobs and about 200 permanent positions. Leaders say the development could strengthen schools, workforce training, public safety, and other community projects while using a closed-loop cooling system designed to minimize water consumption.
6: The Postal Service has a warning about man's best friend, but who is not necessarily a friend of postal carriers? Danielle Wiggins with ONN affiliate WKYC-TV has more.
8: The U.S. Postal Service is warning dog owners to take extra precautions after more than 5,000 mail carriers were attacked nationwide last year. Ohio ranked third in the country for dog attacks on postal workers with 287 reported incidents. Cleveland alone recorded 30 attacks, ranking among the top 10 cities nationwide.
6: The Memorial Tournament practice rounds begin today at Muirfield with tournament play starting Thursday. For the Ohio News Network, I'm Jay Fox.
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3: It is time for your entertainment news, all brought to you by the Ritz Theater in downtown Tiffin. They were hopping this weekend with ballet shoes and jazz shoes and tap shoes. And oh my goodness, it was great to see the little kiddos in their costumes, as well as the older kids who are graduating. So it is really cool. Hey, Taylor Swift fans are in full detective mode after a mysterious Toy Story 5 billboard sparked rumors of a possible connection between the singer and the upcoming Pixar sequel. The speculation started when fans noticed the billboard featured the initials TS alongside Andy's iconic cloud wallpaper from the original films. Adding fuel to the theory, Swifties counted 13 clouds on the billboard, a number closely associated with Swift throughout her career. Pixar then turned up the heat by posting a video of a cowgirl, Jessie, dancing on the billboard while quoting lyrics from Swift's hit like Shake It Off. That was enough to send fans into overdrive, with theories ranging from Swift recordings a song for the soundtrack to voicing the brand new character in the film. So far, Disney and Pixar haven't confirmed any involvement from the singer. Toy Story 5 hits theaters June 19th, and with the focus on Bonnie's toys facing challenges with modern technology, including a new electronic tablet character named Lilypad, voiced by Greta Lee, Jessie, voiced by Joan Cusack, is expected to play a major role in the story. Well, Rod Stewart is temporarily sidelined after canceling two Las Vegas shows at the last minute due to a sinus infection. The singer was scheduled to perform May 29th and 30th at Caesars Palace, but fans were notified just hours before showtime that both concerts had been canceled on his doctor's advice. Stewart later apologized, saying he's on vocal rest and hopes to see fans again soon. The cancellation sparked frustration among some concert goers who had already arrived in Las Vegas, with several receiving less notice than 2 hours before the scheduled start. Despite the health setback, Stewart has repeatedly insisted that he has no plans to retire from performing, although he announced a farewell tour in 2024. Stewart clarified that he's stepping away from large-scale world tours, not music itself. And Foster Silvers, the former child star and member of the family R&B group The Silvers, has died at the age of 64, according to his brother Leon Silvers III. Foster died from pancreatic cancer while receiving hospice care. Silvers launched his career at just 11 years old and scored a hit with Misdemeanor from his 1973 debut album. He later joined his siblings, the Silvers, helping the group achieve major success during the 70s disco era. Silvers played bass and provided vocals on the group's 1975 album Showdown. And we've got more entertainment news. It's crazy, though, the amount of people they've lost through Hollywood. Ronald Lapide, former bassist of the Commodores, has died at the age of 75 in Auckland after a sudden medical event. He had lived in the New Zealand for about 40 years. Lapide helped form the Commodores in the late 1960s and performed with the group from 70 to 86, contributing to Brick House and Three Times a Lady, as well as Easy. Frankie Valli has canceled the rest of his 26th tour to focus on his health. The 92-year-old Four Seasons singer announced the decision Friday. He says, quote, "I'm looking forward to getting healthy and seeing you all again soon." And Peebo Bryson has suffered a stroke and is receiving medical treatment. The 75-year-old R&B singer is best known for Disney duets, Beauty

0: Beauty and the Beast with Celine Dion and A Whole New World with Regina Bell. His both Oscar-winning songs, Bryson's family requests privacy during his personal time while welcoming thoughts and prayers from the fans. And that is a look at your entertainment news. It's all brought to you by the Ritz Theater in downtown Tiffin.
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0: 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It is now time for your weather forecast. 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
1: Your Skynet forecast for today will have partly sunny skies, a high of 78 degrees, and calm winds out of the northeast. For tonight, it's mostly cloudy to start off, then gradually becoming clear. We'll get down to 52 degrees. Tuesday, it'll be sunny with a high of 75. Wednesday, sunshine warming to 80. Thursday, even warmer, sunny and 83 degrees. For Skynet weather, I'm Bert Richardson on Classic Hits 96.7.
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0: 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Good morning.
3: Good morning, Dawn, as we take another look at news for this Monday morning. Two juveniles were arrested in Findlay, according to the Findlay Police Department. The incident occurred early Sunday morning, shortly after midnight. A traffic stop was initiated at the intersection of Tiffin Avenue and North Blanchard Street when the driver failed to stop, beginning a pursuit. The pursuit went from Findlay to Tiffin, then into Fostoria before going back to Findlay. The vehicle was spike-striped when coming back into Findlay. Two people inside the vehicle attempted to flee on foot before being arrested. Both the driver and passenger are juveniles. Charges are in the process of being filed. A North Baltimore man was indicted. According to court records, 51-year-old Greg Dennis was indicted for a vehicular assault. He allegedly caused serious physical harm to a woman while operating a vehicle recklessly. The woman had to be life-flighted following an accident on State Route 6 in April. And roadwork will continue in Findlay throughout the week. According to a release from the city of Findlay, the following areas will be closed for curb replacement. 2nd Street from Main Street to Blanchard Street.

0: 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I'm Lance Morris.
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0: 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In high school baseball district play, New Regal defeating Sandusky St. Mary 2-1. Calvert rules against South Central 9-1. Liberty Benton 5-1 winners over Swanton. 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Tenekiskis pats Crestview 4-1. In high school softball regional play, Mohawk prevailing over Edgerton 6-2. New Regal season comes to an end as they fall to Southeastern 3-0. We are checking sports on Classic Hits 96.7. I'm Lance Morris.
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5: O&N Sports, I'm Buddy Wells. We'll start on the diamond with some baseball from the weekend. In Cincinnati, J.J. Blade went 2-for-4 with a pair of RBI doubles. Eugenio Suarez hit a solo shot and drove in a pair. And the Reds salvaged the series with a 6-4 win over the Braves yesterday afternoon. Terry Francona, after the game, said his group did a nice job responding every time Atlanta would make it a one-run game.
6: Good thing, because they kept coming. I mean, there's a reason their record is what it is. They have a fabulous bullpen, and they hit the ball at the ballpark, and they keep coming at you. I thought he was pretty good. 6 2/3, that's pretty good. And Burke did a really good job.
5: The Redlegs continue the homestand tonight as they host the Kansas City Royals for the first of three at 7:10. Meanwhile, in Cleveland, a 6-run seventh inning propels the Red Sox past the Guardians 9-4 in Sunday's rubber match of the three-game set. Cleveland is off today. They'll be in the Bronx tomorrow night for the first of three against the New York Yankees. And the Stanley Cup Final and NBA Finals are set. On the ice, Carolina whipped Montreal 6-1 in Game 5 of the Eastern Conference Finals on Friday night as the Canes advanced to the final for the first time since 2006. That's where they'll face the Vegas Golden Knights. Game 1 is in Raleigh tomorrow night at 8 o'clock. And on the hardwood, Victor Wembanyama's 22-point effort leads a balanced attack as the Spurs won Game 7 on the road Saturday night, beating the defending champion Thunder in Oklahoma City 111-103. The Spurs will now host the Knicks in Game 1 of the NBA Finals this week on Wednesday night at 8:30. Pro and in sports, somebody Wells.
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That is Wild Cherry. 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Hey, adults and smoking, the percentage has gone down for the first time. Yeah.

0: Yes. Smoking in the United States reached a historic milestone, falling below 10% for the first time. Government survey data shows that only 9% of adults reported being current smokers, down from 42% in the mid-1960s. This represents approximately 1 in 11 adults. This decades-long decline could stem from cigarette taxes, price increases, smoking bans, public education campaigns, and shifting social attitudes towards public smoking. Electronic cigarette use among adults remains steady, though, at about 7%. The continued decline in smoking is a monumental public health achievement that has saved millions of lives and billions in healthcare costs, says Yolanda Richardson, president of the Campaign for Tobacco-Free Kids. However, she noted setbacks from Trump administration cuts that eliminated the CDC's Office on Smoking and Health. Well, there you go. Baby steps, right? Well, hey, here is your weird fact of the day when you're sitting around the coffee area or the water cooler or sitting at your desk talking to your coworkers when you should be working. You can say, hey, by the way, did you know this weird fact of the day? It's all brought to you by Gordon and Ruth LLC. 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Yeah, only 3 Grammys. 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

0: 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And of course, the full moon this weekend. Did you get out to see it? Oh, so good. Your Skynet weather forecast, 59 degrees right now, brought to you by Style Encore.
1: Your Skynet forecast for today will have partly sunny skies, a high of 78 degrees, and calm winds out of the northeast. For tonight, it's mostly cloudy to start off, then gradually becoming clear. We'll get down to 52 degrees. Tuesday, it'll be sunny with a high of 75. Wednesday, sunshine warming to 80. Thursday, even warmer, sunny and 83 degrees. For Skynet weather, I'm Bert Richardson on Classic Hits 96.7.
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3: It's 9 o'clock on Classic Hits 96.7. These are the stories you're working on for our final newscast coming in about 25 minutes. Two juveniles were arrested in Finley. A fatal crash took place in Allen Township Friday, and a vote is expected on local annexation Tuesday. We'll talk about all that and more coming up, but now it's time to take a look at what's going on throughout the state of Ohio with the Ohio News Network.
4: This is ONN. I'm Jay Fox on the Ohio News Network. Authorities in northern Michigan say a northwestern Ohio man died in a diving accident last week. Jeff Smith with ONN affiliate WTOL-TV in Toledo has more.
5: The Sheboygan County Sheriff's Office says the 62-year-old suffered a medical emergency during a recreational dive near the Cedarville shipwreck site. Fellow divers immediately began life-saving efforts and assisted emergency responders, but the man was later pronounced dead. Investigators say he was an experienced diver, and they do not believe equipment failure or charter operations contributed to the incident. The investigation is ongoing.
4: A former Cuyahoga County judge is set to learn her fate after admitting to tampering with court records. Danielle Wiggins with ONN affiliate WKYC-TV explains.
6: Leslie Celebrezzi pleaded guilty to records tampering for filing a fraudulent court journal entry in 2023 that misrepresented how a case was assigned. Celebrezzi has resigned from the bench and had her law license suspended by the Ohio Supreme Court over separate findings of judicial misconduct.
4: The Cincinnati Reds beat the Atlanta Braves 6-4 yesterday, while the Cleveland Guardians lost to the Boston Red Sox 9-4. For the Ohio News Network, I'm Jay Fox.
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0: Oh, that is George Benson from the 1980 album titled Give Me the Night on Classic Hits 96.7. Hey, if you've got a problem with those fruit flies, they're starting up again. Yes, for no reason at all, right? All of a sudden, you see them little buzzing around. They're like little gnats. Well, here's a tip for you and an easy way, a home remedy to kind of get rid of them. Mix some dishwashing soap and some vinegar, apple cider vinegar, in a little bowl and leave it out in the kitchen. It will catch them. But here's the trick. Here's what I have learned about this trick. If you do a little cup, like a little cocktail cup or something, a little 4-ounce tumbler, and you mix that in there, make sure you then add really hot, hot water so it bubbles up. And then those bubbles, the foam from the soap, actually catches the fruit flies and they don't leave. No, they go down to the bottom of the cup when the foam goes down. Yeah. And then you get rid of your problem. That's all there is to it. Try it.
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10: 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A lot of things happening over the weekend and a lot of things happening this week. Hey, how about lunch? 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They'll be hosting pop-up lunches every Monday and Wednesday at the community kitchen starting today from 11 to 1. I believe it's open 11 to 2 today. As a preview, they've got some delicious sounding lunches. It's located at 89 Jefferson Street. And again, it's from 11 to 2 today. The Tiffin Community Kitchen, a pop-up lunch by Soul, and so much more. All right, Roar and Explore Dinosaur Adventures is happening on Thursday, June 4th from 2 to 4 p.m. The Youth Services Department at the Tiffin Seneca Public Library will offer Roar and Explore Dinosaur Adventures from 2 to 4 in the Frost Calnow Room. All ages are invited to join the library for dinosaur activities and games. 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The program is part of the 2026 Summer Reading Program, Unearth the Story. For more information, you can visit the Junior Library or call 419-447-3751. I'm telling you what, I've seen some of the things that the Junior Library has made for the Roar and Explore, and they're really cool. You need to go and check out all the things that they have. And it is just so much fun that, well, let's see. I was going to do some other things, but here we go. The Tiffin Flea Market is coming up once again this coming weekend. It is promoted, it's promoted by the Tiffin Flea Market. Again, it is 9 to 4, and it looks like it is on. I'm going to get the information here for you. June 6th and 7th, which is coming up this weekend, then on Saturday and Sunday at the Fairgrounds, 100 Hopewell Avenue in Tiffin. That's a look at some of the things happening in and around your area. It's all brought to you by Destination Seneca County, a division of the Seneca County Collaborative.
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0: 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Check them out. It is currently 64 degrees. 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
2: Your Skynet forecast for today will have partly sunny skies, a high of 78 degrees, and calm winds out of the northeast. For tonight, it's mostly cloudy to start off, then gradually becoming clear. We'll get down to 52 degrees. Tuesday, it'll be sunny with a high of 75. Wednesday, sunshine warming to 80. Thursday, even warmer, sunny and 83 degrees.

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3: Taking our final look at news for this Monday morning. A fatal crash took place in Allen Township Friday. According to the Hancock County Sheriff's Office, a single vehicle crash occurred on State Route 613 near Township Road 231. 36-year-old Michael Davis of Kenton was going westbound when he veered off the roadway and overturned. He was pronounced deceased as a result of the accident. The crash remains under investigation. Two juveniles were arrested in Findlay, according to the Findlay Police Department. The incident occurred early Sunday morning, shortly after midnight. A traffic stop was initiated at the intersection of Tiffin Avenue and North Blanchard Street when the driver failed to stop, beginning a pursuit. The pursuit went from Findlay to Tiffin, then to Fossoria before going back into Findlay. The vehicle was spike-striped when coming back into town. Two people inside the vehicle attempted to flee on foot before being arrested. Both the driver and passenger were juveniles, and both are in the process of being charges filed against them. And a vote is expected on local annexation Tuesday. A vote to annex and rezone the Shady Grove Golf Course in Findlay is expected during the Findlay City Council meeting Tuesday. If approved, it would turn the golf course into a 480-unit apartment complex. It would be annexed into M2 multifamily high-density zoning. Residents against the proposal have signed a petition that has over 750 signatures. Your check of the news on Classic Hits 96.7. I'm Lance Morris.
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3: Taking our final look at sports for this Monday morning. In high school softball regional action, Mohawk prevailing over Edgerton 6-2. They reached the Final Four for the second straight season. New Regal season comes to an end as they fall to Southeastern by a score of 3-0. In high school baseball, district play, Calvert rolls against South Central 9-1. They win their sixth straight district's title. New Regal defeating Sandusky St. Mary 2-1. Liberty Benton 5-1 winners over Swanton. Macomb slips by Miller City 3-2. Seneca East gets past Crestview 4-1. 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I'm Lance Morris.
2: Thank you very much, Lance. 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
5: ONN Sports, I'm Betty Wells. We flipped the calendar to the month of June, and the Stanley Cup Final and NBA Finals are set to get underway this week. On the ice, the Canes whipped the Canadiens 6-1 on Friday night as Carolina wins the Eastern Conference Finals in a gentleman sweep. Game 1 of the Stanley Cup Final will be in Raleigh tomorrow night at 8 o'clock between the Hurricanes and Vegas Golden Knights. And in the association, Victor Wembanyama's 22 points leads the way as the Spurs knocked out the defending champs with a 111-103 win over the Thunder in Saturday night's Game 7 in Oklahoma City. Game 1 of the NBA Finals will be in San Antonio on Wednesday night this week between the New York Knicks and San Antonio Spurs. Switching to baseball, after losing on Friday and Saturday night, the Reds were able to salvage the series against Atlanta with a 6-4 win over the Braves yesterday afternoon. J.J. Blade went 2-for-4 with a pair of RBI doubles, and Nick Lodolo pitched a quality start as he allowed 3 runs in 6 2/3 innings in the win. Cincinnati continues the homestand tonight as they host the Kansas City Royals for the first of a 3-game set. That game will get underway at 7:10 tonight in the Queen City. As for the Guardians, they dropped the rubber match of their 3-game set against the Red Sox 9-4 yesterday afternoon in Cleveland. The Guards will be off today on this Monday before they begin a 3-game set against the New York Yankees in the Bronx tomorrow night. And in golf, the PGA Tour comes to Central Ohio this week as the Memorial

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8: Have you ever wondered if an iPod would work after you swallowed it? Well, a Boston woman found out, accidentally, she swallowed her left AirPod after confusing it with an 800 milligram ibuprofen tablet that she was getting ready to take right before she went to bed. 27-year-old Carly Belmer realized her mistake only after washing it down with water and unsuccessfully trying to throw it back up. The bizarre situation got even stranger when the AirPod remained connected to her iPhone and actually played a voice message from inside her stomach. I guess you can hear your stomach growl. You could probably hear a message played from one of those. Oh my goodness. Carly documented the ordeal on TikTok, where millions watched her unusual digestive journey. And an X-ray later confirmed that the AirPod had traveled through her system and eventually passed naturally. Unfortunately or fortunately, she recovered without complications, though she chose not to retrieve the earbud after its adventure. Yeah, not sure that I would either.
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9: 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The show begins now.

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9: Your Skynet forecast for today will have partly sunny skies, a high of 78 degrees, and calm winds out of the northeast. For tonight, it's mostly cloudy to start off, then gradually becoming clear. We'll get down to 52 degrees. Tuesday, it'll be sunny with a high of 75. Wednesday, sunshine warming to 80. Thursday, even warmer, sunny and 83 degrees. For Skynet weather, I'm Bert Richardson on Classic Hits 96.7.

That'll do it for us today on this Monday. Yeah, the first day of June. Hey, tomorrow we're talking plants. Have you planted that garden? And of course, Habitat for Humanity. Here's your words of wisdom. Weak people revenge. Strong people forgive. Intelligent people ignore. Have a great Monday.

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Well, happy Monday and first day of June. Thank you for the applause. I do appreciate it. Let's make it a great day. And coming up in just a few minutes with Jay Coffey, got a couple of things you might want to know, including news about Frankie Valli.

0: Well, we were enjoying the very first summer of the brand new decade of the 1980s, and Billy Joel would release off his album Glass Houses, Don't Ask Me Why. Jay Coffey, got a couple of things you might want to know. Well, Frankie Valli has canceled the remainder of the Four Seasons 2026 Farewell Concert Tour to focus on his health. Little Big Town's 12th studio album, It's a Dying Art, drops in August. Kelsey Findler is 1 week into her quest to become the youngest woman to row unassisted from California to Hawaii. And Ronnie Wood of the Stones turned 79 today. Happy birthday, Ronnie.
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7: Your Skynet forecast for today will have partly sunny skies, a high of 78 degrees.

degrees and calm winds out of the northeast. For tonight, it's mostly cloudy to start off, then gradually becoming clear. We'll get down to 52 degrees. Tuesday, it'll be sunny with a high of 75. Wednesday, sunshine warming to 80. Thursday, even warmer, sunny and 83 degrees. For Skynet weather, I'm Bert Richardson on Classic Hits 96.7.

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0: Well, it is Monday and the first day of June, so you might want to shake your booty. Casey and the Sunshine Band out of 1976. Jay Coffey with a great tip for today. Try to get at least 6 hours of sleep each night. You're going to live longer. You know, studies find sleeping less than 6 hours a night increases the risk of premature death by like 12%. Now, poor sleep also has a connection to other serious medical conditions, including obesity, heart disease, and diabetes. I really have to get more Z's at night.
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3: ONN Sports, I'm Buddy Wells. We flip the calendar to the month of June and the Stanley Cup Final and NBA Finals are set to get underway this week. On the ice, the Canes whipped the Canadiens 6-1 on Friday night as Carolina wins the Eastern Conference Finals in a gentleman's sweep. Game 1 of the Stanley Cup Final will be in Raleigh tomorrow night at 8 o'clock between the Hurricanes and Vegas Golden Knights. And in the association, Victor Wembanyama's 22 points leads the way as the Spurs knocked out the defending champs with a 111-103 win over the Thunder in Saturday night's Game 7 in Oklahoma City. Game 1 of the NBA Finals will be in San Antonio on Wednesday night this week between the New York Knicks and San Antonio Spurs. Switching to baseball, after losing on Friday and Saturday night, the Reds were able to salvage the series against Atlanta with a 6-4 win over the Braves yesterday afternoon. J.J. Bleday went 2-for-4 with a pair of RBI doubles, and Nick Lodolo pitched a quality start as he allowed 3 runs in 6 2/3 innings in the win. Cincinnati continues the homestand tonight as they host the Kansas City Royals for the first of a 3-game set. That game will get underway at 7:10 tonight in the Queen City. As for the Guardians, they dropped the rubber match of their 3-game set against the Red Sox 9-4 yesterday afternoon in Cleveland. The Guards will be off today on this Monday before they begin a 3-game set against the New York Yankees in the Bronx tomorrow night. And in golf, the PGA Tour comes to Central Ohio this week as the Memorial Tournament gets underway with the first round at Jack's Place on Thursday at Muirfield Village Golf Club. I'm Buddy Wells on the Ohio News Network.
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0: Let's groove. That should be our theme song for today. A little Earth, Wind, and Fire out of 1981. Jay Coffey, so let's bust a couple of summertime myths. First of all, wait a half hour after eating before going back into the pool. This is false. 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
5: Your Skynet forecast for today will have partly sunny skies, a high of 78 degrees, and calm winds out of the northeast. For tonight, it's mostly cloudy to start off, then gradually becoming clear. We'll get down to 52 degrees. Tuesday, it'll be sunny with a high of 75. Wednesday, sunshine warming to 80. Thursday, even warmer, sunny and 83 degrees. For Skynet weather, I'm Bert Richardson on Classic Hits 96.7.

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3: Good morning. I'm Ed Donahue with an AP News Minute. President Trump is facing an overseas inflation warning as the midterm elections draw near.
4: The world is getting more uptight about lending money to the U.S. The Iran war's energy spike has seeped into the price of bonds that help fund the American government. Interest rates on a 10-year U.S. Treasury note are up about 0.5% since the war started. The budget deficit is roughly $1.8 trillion. The president's tried to assure Americans he has a plan to trim it, in the past pointing to tariff revenues, DOGE spending cuts, and other things. Last week, he said Vice President Vance's fraud task force is finding massive savings.
5: You know, if he does really great, we'll have a balanced budget without having to do anything.
4: Economists say those promises are unlikely to deliver, and deficits are expected to grow over the next decade. Sagar Magani, Washington.
3: I'm Ed Donahue.
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0: 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Without knowledge of our constitutional rights, we will fail to realize when they are violated.
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0: England's Heatwave scoring their biggest hit in the U.S. as we do some boogie nads. Hey, it's Jane Coffey. Did you know 1 in 4 women admit they have cried at a salon? Families are most likely to eat dinner together on Wednesday. 47% of people take extra vitamin C in order to avoid getting the flu. A stack of $1,000 bills to make $1 million would be 4 inches tall. And the cheeseburger was invented in 1926 at a restaurant called The Right Spot in Pasadena.
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4: I'm Ed Donahue with an AP News Minute. Former Colorado elections clerk and conspiracy theorist Tina Peters is out of prison. She served less than a quarter of her 9-year sentence for her role in a scheme to copy her county's election system. Colorado Governor Jared Polis, a Democrat, commuted her sentence last month after pressure from President Trump. Vice President J.D. Vance spoke last week about Peters' commutation.
5: This is a woman who, at worst, if you believe everything that the prosecutors said about her, committed misdemeanor trespassing, and somebody threw the book at her, this innocent grandmother was going to spend 10 years in prison, completely disproportionate to any misdemeanor trespassing that I've ever seen. Was that fair? No.
4: Colorado Secretary of State Jenna Griswold, a Democrat, is warning Peters' release will embolden the election denier movement, and added since the clemency announcement, Peters has continued to spread election falsehoods and conspiracies. I'm Ed Donahue.
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13: ONN Sports, I'm Buddy Wells. We flipped the calendar to the month of June, and the Stanley Cup Final and NBA Finals are set to get underway this week. On the ice, the Canes whipped the Canadiens 6-1 on Friday night as Carolina wins the Eastern Conference Finals in a gentleman's sweep. Game 1 of the Stanley Cup Final will be in Raleigh tomorrow night at 8 o'clock between the Hurricanes and Vegas Golden Knights. And in the association, Victor Wembanyama's 22 points leads the way as the Spurs knocked out the defending champs with a 111-103 win over the Thunder in Saturday night's Game 7 in Oklahoma City. Game 1 of the NBA Finals will be in San Antonio on Wednesday night this week between the New York Knicks and San Antonio Spurs. Switching to baseball, after losing on Friday and Saturday night, the Reds were able to salvage the series against Atlanta with a 6-4 win over the Braves yesterday afternoon. J.J. Bleday went 2-for-4 with a pair of RBI doubles, and Nick Lodolo pitched a quality start as he allowed 3 runs in 6 2/3 innings in the win. Cincinnati continues the homestand tonight as they host the Kansas City Royals for the first of a 3-game set. That game will get underway at 7:10 tonight in the Queen City. As for the Guardians, they dropped the rubber match of their 3-game set against the Red Sox 9-4 yesterday afternoon in Cleveland. The Guards will be off today on this Monday before they begin a 3-game set against the New York Yankees in the Bronx tomorrow night. And in golf, the PGA Tour comes to Central Ohio this week as the Memorial Tournament gets underway with the first round at Jack's Place on Thursday at Muirfield Village Golf Club. I'm Buddy Wells on the Ohio News Network.
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4: Your Skynet forecast for this afternoon will have mostly cloudy skies, a high 77 degrees with a 6 mile per hour northeasterly wind. For tonight, mostly cloudy, gradually becoming clear with a low of 53. For Tuesday, sunny and a high 75. For Wednesday, sunshine and 80. Thursday, sunny and 84. Looking ahead to Friday, partly sunny and 85. For Skynet weather, I'm Kara Stallings, Classic Hits 96.7.

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0: From Sweden, it's Ace of Base, and coming off their album The Sign, the lead single off of that album, and All That She Wants. 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
4: I'm Ed Donahue with an AP News Minute. A judge in Utah ruled reporters and the public will be allowed to attend a key hearing next month for Tyler Robinson, the man accused of killing conservative activist Charlie Kirk. Judge Tony Graff denied a defense request to restrict access.
5: Much of the evidence the state indicated it intends to offer during the preliminary hearing is already in the public arena and was identified in the information and probable cause statement. The possibility that evidence introduced at the preliminary hearing may later be ruled inadmissible at trial does not, standing alone, bar the public from the courtroom.
4: Robinson's lawyers have tried to guard against media coverage they say sometimes misrepresents their client. Charlie Kirk was shot and killed last year while speaking to an audience at Utah Valley University. Prosecutors plan to seek the death penalty if Robinson is convicted. He has not yet entered a plea. I'm Ed Donahue.
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13: ONN Sports, I'm Betty Wells. We flipped the calendar to the month of June, and the Stanley Cup Final and NBA Finals are set to get underway this week. On the ice, the Canes whipped the Canadiens 6-1 on Friday night as Carolina wins the Eastern Conference Finals in a gentleman's sweep. Game 1 of the Stanley Cup Final will be in Raleigh tomorrow night at 8 o'clock between the Hurricanes and Vegas Golden Knights. And in the association, Victor Wembanyama's 22 points leads the way as the Spurs knocked out the defending champs with a 111-103 win over the Thunder in Saturday night's Game 7 in Oklahoma City. Game 1 of the NBA Finals will be in San Antonio on Wednesday night this week between the New York Knicks and San Antonio Spurs. Switching to baseball, after losing on Friday and Saturday night, the Reds were able to salvage the series against Atlanta with a 6-4 win over the Braves yesterday afternoon. J.J. Bleday went 2-for-4 with a pair of RBI doubles, and Nick Lodolo pitched a quality start as he allowed 3 runs in 6 2/3 innings in the win. Cincinnati continues the homestand tonight as they host the Kansas City Royals for the first of a 3-game set. That game will get underway at 7:10 tonight in the Queen City. As for the Guardians, they dropped the rubber match of their 3-game set against the Red Sox 9-4 yesterday afternoon in Cleveland. The Guards will be off today on this Monday before they begin a 3-game set against the New York Yankees in the Bronx tomorrow night. And in golf, the PGA Tour comes to Central Ohio this week as the Memorial Tournament gets underway with the first round at Jack's Place on Thursday at Muirfield Village Golf Club. I'm Buddy Wells on the Ohio News Network.
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2: Your Skynet forecast for this afternoon will have mostly cloudy skies, a high 77 degrees with a 6 mph northeasterly wind. For tonight, mostly cloudy, gradually becoming clear with a low of 53. For Tuesday, sunny and a high 75. For Wednesday, sunshine and 80. Thursday, sunny and 84. Looking ahead to Friday, partly sunny and 85. For Skynet weather, I'm Kara Stallings, Classic Hits 96.7.

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2: I'm Ed Donahue with an AP News Minute. President Trump says Israel and Hezbollah have agreed to scale back fighting after talks with Israel's Benjamin Netanyahu and mediators. Stefan Dujarric is at the United Nations.
3: Israeli warnings of imminent strikes on Beirut's southern suburbs are deeply concerning and have heightened fear and uncertainty among the population in Lebanon. We reiterate that civilians and civilian infrastructure must not be targeted.
2: Moments after the president's message, Israel detected missile launches from Lebanon and warned Israelis in parts of northern Israel to take cover in protected spaces. A divided panel of appeals court judges ruled a Trump administration policy illegally banned transgender troops from military service and likely violates their constitutional rights. Sources tell the AP the Cleveland Browns are trading two-time AP NFL Defensive Player of the Year Myles Garrett to the Los Angeles Rams in a blockbuster deal. I'm Ed Donahue.
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Well, good afternoon and welcome in. It is the first day of June. Can you believe it? It is already June 1st. Schools are out and people are starting to rev up for their

off earlier because the game will actually start at about 2 o'clock in the afternoon, and we'll be carrying that right here on Classic Hits 96.7. Today is Oscar the Grouch Day. Yes, indeed it is. One of the great Muppets of all time. It is also Wear a Dress Day. So depending on what you like to do, maybe put on a dress for the day. Flip a Coin Day. It's Dare Day. It's Don't Give Up the Ship Day. It's a day for everything. And it's a day, obviously, for the greatest music of all time. The music that was made in the 60s, the 70s, and the 80s. The greatest hits of all time, including this one from Bad Company.

talent group that had just gotten done playing in Las Vegas about a year or so ago. Of course, talking about Scorpions, No One Like You. Before that, Bad Company and Ready for Love on Classic Hits 96.7. This is actually the birth date of a couple of famous people who have

0: all passed, Cleavon Little. He was the sheriff, the black sheriff in the classic Blazing Saddles. He was born on this date in 1939. He died in 1992. It was a role that was originally written for somebody else. Richard Pryor is who the role was originally written for. Richard Pryor actually got credit for part of the screenplay for Blazing Saddles, a movie that offended everybody. And we all say that movie could never be made today. I don't know. If people understand, it really wasn't a racist movie at all. It was making fun of everybody. And if we can't laugh, you know, we got a problem. It is also the 100th birthday of the great Marilyn Monroe. She would have been 100 years old today. Of course, she died very suddenly by suicide back in... Well, I shouldn't say by suicide, because that's not really true. It was more of a overdose, an accidental overdose, or so they say. Now, we do have conspiracy theorists that think it was something more than that, but that's the way the death certificate says. She would have been 100 years old today. Such great movies. Gentlemen Prefer Blondes, one of my favorite films, The Seven-Year Itch, and even more so, Some Like It Hot, a classic with Jack Lemmon, Tony Curtis, and of course Marilyn Monroe, a film that could very easily have been filmed in color, but when they saw the makeup on Jack Lemmon and Tony Curtis when they were dressed as women, Billy Wilder, the director, said, no, we can't do it. So they did it in black and white, and it actually made Marilyn look even more beautiful. If you have not seen The Seven-Year Itch in years, I highly recommend that you do that. 319, we have 74 degrees currently outside. It is going to be a nice week, and Kara will be checking the weather forecast coming up in just a little bit right here on your home for the greatest hits of all time, Classic Hits 96.7.
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0: Well, for those of you that are sports fans and haven't heard, Cleveland Browns have traded Myles Garrett to the Los Angeles Rams for Jared Verse, a first-round pick in a blockbuster deal. They've done it again. Browns general manager Andrew Berry today declined to comment on the specifics of the trade, but he indicated a move was in the works when he was speaking to reporters at a charity golf tournament. It's a massive game.

0: changing move for the all-in Rams. Look what they did several years ago with Jared Goff. Oh my gosh, the big trade there with Matthew Stafford from the Lions. They snagged Garrett. It's the latest pick maneuver for GM Les Snead, who has previously swung deals with, as we've said, Matthew Stafford and Brandon Cooks, Jalen Ramsey, and more, versus a very good young edge runner, but he is not Myles Garrett. So, there you go, in case you missed that. In case you missed the weather, Kara standing by. Kara, what do we have?
1: Your Skynet forecast for this afternoon will have mostly cloudy skies, a high 77 degrees with a 6 mile per hour northeasterly wind. For tonight, mostly cloudy, gradually becoming clear with a low of 53. For Tuesday, sunny and a high 75. For Wednesday, sunshine and 80. Thursday, sunny and 84. Looking ahead to Friday, partly sunny and 85. For Skynet weather, I'm Kara Stallings, Classic Hits 96.7.
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Yeah, James Brown, Living in America, a song that he put together as the showcase song for the 1984 movie Rocky IV, when he performed it in a boxing ring before a big fight scene. Sly Stallone, the movie star and writer, arranged for Brown to appear in the film and record the song. Of course, he is the godfather of soul. The song won the 1986 Grammy Award for Best Rhythm and Blues Vocal Performance. It was Brown's second Grammy, following his 1966 win for Best Rhythm and Blues Recording for Papa's Got a Brand New Bag. In 1986, Weird Al Yankovic recorded a parody of this entitled Living with a Hernia. The original line, "Gotta have a celebration," was replaced with "Gotta have an operation."

0: And, of course, many of us remember Eddie Murphy portraying James Brown on Saturday Night Live years ago when he had to keep putting his foot in the hot tub because it was hot. Oh, my, oh, my. 3:32, 28 minutes away from 4 o'clock here on your Monday afternoon. Happy June 1st is what it is.
1: I know you've explained it before, but I still don't get it. It all sounds crazy.
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0: Aerosmith and Angel. Before that, of course, Steve Miller Band, Fly Like an Eagle, title track from their album. It came out in about, 1977, 78 maybe? Well, a mysterious Toy Story 5 billboard featuring the initials T.S., and Andy's bedroom wallpaper with 13 clouds has Swifties speculating about Taylor Swift's potential involvement in the upcoming film. The number 13 is famously Swift's favorite number. Disney Pixar fueled rumors Saturday by posting a video of cowgirl Jessie dancing on the billboard with the caption, "She's making those moves up as she goes," quoting lyrics from Swift's 2014 hit Shake It Off. Fans are wondering if Swift might record a new soundtrack song, collaborate with Randy Newman, or voice even a new character. The film premieres June 19th and follows Bonnie's Toys dealing with digital age challenges when electronic tablet Lilypad gets unboxed. New voice cast additions include Conan O'Brien, Craig Robinson and Greta Lee, while Tom Hanks, Tim Allen, and Joan Cusack return as Woody, Buzz Lightyear, and Jessie, respectively. Again, that opens up on June 19th. Everyone will be waiting with bated breath.
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0: Well, though she's not blonde like Marilyn Monroe, Debbie Harry, who was Blondie, certainly did it well with One Way or Another on Classic Hits 96.7 with just about 5 minutes away from 4 o'clock. We'll take a look at the closing stock market prices coming up at 4:15.
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4: I'm Kate Burdett on the Ohio News Network. In Northwest Ohio, two juveniles led police on a chase with speeds in excess of 100 miles per hour. Heather Pauloff of ONN affiliate WTOL-TV in Toledo has details.
5: It happened just after midnight when Finley police officers attempted a traffic stop on

0: a Jeep Renegade on North Blanchard Street. The driver of the Jeep failed to stop, ran several traffic lights, and headed eastbound on Tiffin Avenue at speeds of 115 miles per hour. The pursuit went through Fostoria and Arcadia before the Jeep was eventually stopped by a spike strip. The driver and the passenger of the Jeep then fled on foot. Officers say both of them are juveniles and have been identified, with charges being filed.
1: An investigation is underway after a fire at a staple of the Akron community's retail scene over the weekend. Lena Lai of ONN affiliate WKYC-TV in Cleveland has more.
2: Roush's Market on West Thornton Street went up in flames. Crews were able to quickly get the fire under control, but the building is a total loss. Roush's Market was more than just a corner store. It was a neighborhood landmark, and members in the community are now left wondering what comes next.
1: And Governor Mike DeWine has officially proclaimed this week as Ohio State Parks Week, celebrating the natural beauty, outdoor recreational opportunities, and award-winning excellence of Ohio's 76 state parks. I'm Kate Burdett on the Ohio News Network.
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1: 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And that is going to be out of here for a two-run home run off the bat of Connor Moyer.
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1: You'd be glad you did.
2: Indeed, indeed. Thank you, you too. We have 18 minutes after the hour, 4 o'clock, 75 degrees currently outside, and it is time now for us to take a look at the closing stock market report, courtesy of our friends at Financial Design Agency. 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Well, stocks today generally up. Dow Jones Industrial is up 46 points, closing at 51,079. NASDAQ was up 114 points, closing at 27,087 points. And the S&P 500 up 20 points, closing at 7,599 points. Stocks of local interest, good news for the folks on South Main Street. Marathon Petroleum Corporation up $9.89, closing at $258.66 per share. Next up, Goodyear Tire and Rubber Company was down 14 cents, closing at $5.96 per share. Apple down $5.75, closing at $306.31. Netflix was down 17 cents, closing at $85.85. Nvidia up $13.22, closing at $224.36. Pfizer down 55 cents, closing at $25.63 per share. Tesla was down $19.91, closing at $415.88. And Disney up $1.02, closing at $102.85. That is your Financial Design Agency Stock Market Report. 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We have looked at 20 minutes after the hour of 4 o'clock here on Classic Hits 96.7. Let's take a look at the weather forecast. Kara is standing by. Kara?
3: Your Skynet forecast for this afternoon will have mostly cloudy skies, a high 77 degrees with a 6 mile per hour northeasterly wind. For tonight, mostly cloudy, gradually becoming clear with a low of 53. For Tuesday, sunny and a high 75. For Wednesday, sunshine and 80. Thursday, sunny and 84. Looking ahead to Friday, partly sunny and 85. For Skynet weather, I'm Kara Stallings, Classic Hits 96.7.
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0: 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Leo Sayre telling us, "You make me feel like dancing." That came out of the disco era. Sad news, a couple of ways. Frankie Valli has canceled the rest of his 2026 tour to focus on his health. The 92-year-old four-season singer announced the decision on Friday, saying, "I'm looking forward to getting healthy and seeing you all again soon." He said, "Thank you for all the good wishes." His rep insisted Valli is not retiring from touring and plans to return when his health improves. Also, Peebo Bryson has suffered a stroke and is receiving medical treatment. The 75-year-old R&B singer is best known for his Disney duets, Beauty and the Beast with Celine Dion, and A Whole New World with Regina Bell, both Oscar-winning songs. Bryson's family requests privacy during this personal time while welcoming thoughts and prayers from fans. And finally, what else is going on? Oh, Jamie Lee Curtis announced the death of her older sister, actress Kelly Lee Curtis, known for roles in The Sentinel, Magic Sticks, and The Devil's Daughter. She passed away this morning at her home in Nature at Peace, is what Jamie Lee wrote on her social media post on Saturday. Kelly and Jamie Lee were daughters of the late Hollywood icon Tony Curtis and Janet Lee. We talked about Tony Curtis and Some Like It Hot, this being the 100th birthday of Marilyn Monroe. And, of course, Janet Lee was well known for the famous shower scene in Psycho.
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Boy, if you like those two bands, you are going to love to be in Detroit along the river July 17th and 18th as they have the big Yacht Rock Festival. It all starts off with the Yacht Rock Review on Friday night, the 17th, with the Yacht Rock Review. It's the world's premier soft rock party band. Then Pablo Cruz hits the stage. Then a Fleetwood Mac group called Seven Wonders, which is supposed to be really good, they're on. And then on Saturday, the big names come out: Three Dog Night, Ambrosia, Peter Beckett,

0: Walter Egan, who did Magnet and Steel. John Ford Coley, of course, worked with Dan Seals with England Dan. I'd Really Love to See You Tonight. Elliot Lurie, who was the lead singer for Looking Glass, who did Brandy. You know, You're a Fine Wine, What a Good Wife You Would Be, and more. It's all going on. 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If you want more information, just go to yachtrockdetroit.com. It's being all held at the Rooster Tail, which is a restaurant right along the Detroit River. You look across the river, and there is Canada. And it's going to be a wonderful, wonderful weekend for those of you that want to go see those groups. So check that out. 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And by the way, yacht is Y-A-C-H-T, in case you didn't know.
1: I know you've explained it before, but I still don't get it. 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
0: Well, since we're already talking about the Yacht Rock Show, here's Walter Egan. Magnet and Steel. Haven't played this one in a long time.

0: 75 degrees outside at 6 minutes in front of 5 o'clock. Keith with you till 6. Don't forget, coming up tomorrow afternoon, we'll have that big baseball game, Tiff and Calvert. They'll be playing in Oberlin for the regional semifinals. You'll be hearing more about that as we make our way through today and tomorrow. And we will be starting when the game concludes. The game goes on the air at 2 o'clock, so stay tuned. And once the game is over, we'll have the rest of our Two for Tuesday.
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3: I'm Kate Burdett on the Ohio News Network. Dayton police are investigating back-to-back weekend shootouts. ONN's Amy Steigerwald has details.
4: The early morning hours Sunday saw two violent shootouts in Dayton. The first incident happened at 2 a.m. when residents reported shots fired near the Northwest Recreation Center. The second happened at 2:30 with two vehicles driving side-by-side that engaged in heavy gunfire. A truck that was involved crashed through a residential yard into a brick barrier. Police are assessing the damage and total injuries, but have not confirmed any fatalities. Local detectives are asking anyone with security camera footage to come forward.
3: A Northwest Ohio elementary school is closing due to future lack of enrollment. Laura Sandlin of ONN affiliate WTOL-TV in Toledo reports.
5: With the new Whitmer Middle School opening this fall, enrollment here at Hiawatha would drop below 200 students. The drop in enrollment is due to the fact that all 6th, 7th, and 8th graders will attend the new middle school this fall. The district currently operates 7 elementary schools, with Hiawatha already being the smallest. Students will be reassigned to 2 nearby elementary schools, and the building will become a preschool center.
3: And starting today, the state of Ohio will not accept new proposals to give data centers tax breaks. The Ohio Department of Taxation says the state lost $1.6 billion in revenue last year because of these breaks. I'm Kate Burdett on the Ohio News Network.
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We'll take a look at the community calendar, things that are happening around Findlay and Hancock County, after we take the last train to London. Board.

0: Electric Light Orchestra taking the last train to London. 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Sad news out of Indianapolis. Rick Treadway, winner of the a veteran of the Indianapolis 500, died in a motorcycle accident on Saturday evening. He started in 2002 in the Indy 500. And raced for a number of years, and he was killed in Indiana over the weekend on Saturday in a motorcycle accident. Rick Treadway. Classic Hits 96.7. We will take a look at the community calendar, things that are happening around Findlay and Hancock County, and we shall do that in just a moment right here on Classic Hits 96.7.
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3: Starting to see a lot of America 250, some banners and those kind of things. So get ready to celebrate the 4th of July. No one's talking about putting on a production of the play 1776, which was one of my favorite plays back in the 70s. And it was really a wonderful, wonderful musical production of The Birth of Our Nation. And I haven't seen that yet. I haven't seen anyone doing it. For some reason, don't know why. It is time now for us to take a look at the community calendar, a look at things that are happening around Finley and Hancock County. And there are always a lot of things that are going to be happening around this area, especially this time of the year. So let's get into it. First off, coming up tomorrow on June the 2nd, Little Hands Nature Club is going to have a production or a program, I guess that's the better word, on vultures. Oh, learn about the amazing powers of nature's janitors. That's exactly what they are. Explore the world of Ohio's two species of vultures through hands-on stations like creating a vulture kite or go on a vulture fact scavenger hunt and search for live vultures soaring in the sky, looking for things that have already passed on. It'll be tomorrow, 10 a.m. till 11 a.m. You'll want to meet at the Doc Phillips Discovery Center at 1400 Oakwoods Lane in Findlay. 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Sounds like it might be a lot of fun. There'll be a big food truck Tuesday, Big Daddy's Sausage House. 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It'll be just south of Archie's and the House of Awards. Next up, we have on our community calendar, it'll be, apologize, we had a little technical issue there for a second. It'll be a program, Awakening Minds Arts putting it on, called My Favorite Animals. The 2026 class is what it is. And it's going to be June 3rd, 10 a.m. till 11 a.m. A favorite summer kids class is back. You can join them every Wednesday from June through August, 10 till 11 a.m. for a fun animal-inspired artwork. Animals rotate week to week along with the art-making medium. They recommend 5 to 12-year-olds, but anyone is welcome. For instance, the first animal they're going to be doing is a cotton candy lobster. That's right. Then they've got coming up on June 10th, a paradise flycatcher. June 17th will be a toucan. June 24th will be a Picasso beetle. And then July 1, a ring-tailed lemur. So lots of good things coming up at the Awakening Minds Art for the Kids. And that's our community calendar for today. It's heard twice daily. Once at 7:10 in the morning with Dawn. And then again at 5:10 in the afternoon with me here on Classic Hits 96.7, always brought to you by the Marathon Center for the Performing Arts.
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All right, everyone thinks of that as the Breakfast Club song. It is, but it's, of course, Simple Minds. Classic hits, 96.7. We have 27 minutes after the hour of 5 o'clock. Keith with you until 6 o'clock, 76 degrees outside. This is an interesting story. A Boston woman accidentally swallowed her left AirPod after confusing it with an 800 milligram ibuprofen tablet while getting ready for bed. 27-year-old Carly Belmer realized her mistake only after washing it down with water and unsuccessfully trying to throw it back up. The bizarre situation got even stranger when the AirPod remained connected to her iPhone and actually played a voice message from inside her stomach. Carly documented the ordeal on TikTok, of course she did, where millions watched her unusual digestive journey. An X-ray later confirmed the AirPod had traveled through her system and eventually passed naturally. Fortunately, she recovered without complications, though she chose not to retrieve the AirPod after its adventure.

0: Yep. Her digestive system was suddenly Bluetooth enabled.
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0: Here at WBBI and WFOB, we are always there for the biggest moments in Calvert athletics.
1: 3-1, going to be laced out towards left center field on a ride. And that is going to be out of here for a two-run home run off the bat of Connor Moyer.
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Bob Seger, Silver Bullet Band, Hollywood Nights. That'll do it for me. I'm going to fly out of here. I'll see you tomorrow after the baseball game.

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4: I'm Kate Burdett on the Ohio News Network. In Central Ohio, a teen is dead following a river rescue operation in Madison County. Tracy Townsend of ONN affiliate WBNS-TV in Columbus reports.
5: This started yesterday afternoon at around 3:30. Fire Chief Nick Garver says he got a call saying people were stranded in the river. He says they found a 15-year-old girl trapped under a log with two adults hanging onto it. And he says the biggest challenge his crews faced was battling the current. He says the recent rain made the river deeper in some areas. Garver also says they rescued the girl. She was taken to the hospital where she died. He says they were able to get the two adults out by using a rope. They were not injured.
4: A shooting on Cleveland's west side left one person dead and police with an active investigation. Candace Hare of ONN affiliate WKYC-TV has the story.
6: One man is in custody as investigators are working to piece together exactly what led up to the gunfire. And this all unfolded in the area of West 48th Street near Denison Avenue around 2 on Sunday afternoon. According to police, a large fight broke out and three people were shot. A 23-year-old man, a 16-year-old, and a 15-year-old. All were taken to the hospital where the 23-year-old later died.
4: And Governor Mike DeWine has announced the approval of 8 projects that will create more than 1,600 new jobs and retain more than 1,800 jobs statewide. I'm Kate Burdett on the Ohio News Network.
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11: Good afternoon, I'm Jacob Reimer. The Cleveland Browns are making the headlines on June 1st. According to multiple reports today, the Cleveland Browns finalized a trade that will send Myles Garrett to the Los Angeles Rams. In exchange, the Rams are expected to send a Cleveland Pro Bowl edge rusher Jared Verse, a 2027 first-round pick, a 2028 second-round pick, and a 2029 third-round pick. The Browns drafted Garrett with the number one overall pick in the 2017 NFL Draft, and in his 9 seasons in Cleveland, Garrett was a 2-time Defensive Player of the Year, a 5-time All-Pro, and this past season he set the NFL single-season sack record. In baseball, the Cincinnati Reds play shortstop Ellie De La Cruz on the 10-day injured list with a right hamstring injury today. It's the first time in his career that De La Cruz will be on the injured list. In exchange for that, the Reds are calling up top

infield prospect Edwin Arroyo from AAA Louisville. Arroyo will make his Major League debut tonight as the Reds remain at home beginning a series with the Royals. Chase Burns was scheduled to start on the mound but now has been scratched due to an illness. Lyon Richardson will start for the Redlegs instead. They will get things started at Great American Ballpark at 7:10. As for Cleveland, they're off tonight and will travel

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0: Steve Miller and the band, the Joker, the Toker, the Pompadus of Love. 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
5: Your Skynet overnight forecast calls for mostly cloudy skies, gradually becoming clear with a low of 50 degrees. For Tuesday, it'll be sunny, a high 72. Tuesday night, mostly clear with a low of 50. For Wednesday, sunshine, warming up to 78 degrees in a light northeasterly wind. Thursday, sunny and 81. Looking ahead to Friday, mostly sunny and 86 degrees. For Skynet weather, I'm Max Crenshaw on Classic Hits 96.7.
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3: Hey, very delightful good evening to you, and welcome once again out to Great American Ballpark in downtown Cincinnati. Tonight, it's game one of a three-game series between the Reds and the Kansas City Royals. Unfortunately for the Reds, their starter Chase Burns has been scratched due to an illness. It'll be right-hander Lyon Richardson making the start for the Redlegs today against Royals right-hander Lewinder Avila. First pitch comes your way shortly, but right now, here's Yid with tonight's pregame show. Yid?
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4: The Reds and Kansas City Royals tonight here in downtown Cincinnati, and thanks for joining us on the Cincinnati Reds pregame show. I'm Dave Armbruster. The big news today, of course, is that Elly De La Cruz has been placed on the 10-day injured list with a right hamstring strain. The injury occurred yesterday as De La Cruz was running to first base. That means that Ellie's consecutive game streak ends at 276. To make room on the roster, the Reds have called up shortstop Edwin Arroyo from AAA Louisville. Arroyo came to the Reds in 2022 in the trade that sent Luis Castillo to Seattle. He has really played well for the Bats this season. In 53 games, he's batting .323 with a .945 OPS. Arroyo has 11 home runs, 34 RBIs, and has scored 41 runs. He talked with the media earlier today.
5: Yeah, I feel good, you know, trying to be consistent, bring it up here, trying to help the team. I'll just do my best, for sure.
15: How has it been for you to not just play shortstop, but you've been playing second base, they integrated third base this year. How has it you been with moving around the field?
5: Good. I think it was a great opportunity. I'm starting today at second. not even a short, so that's the opportunity right there. I feel good playing anywhere. You know, I played some third, first time in my career that I played third, but excited. That was a good opportunity. I think I did well. So if they need me there, I'm more than happy to help them.
11: What's Terry's message to you as you know, start your major league career?
5: He just told me to be me. So that's all I'm going to try to do, be me. Any questions, I'll ask.
16: What was it like walking into the clubhouse today?
5: Really exciting. That was the goal for sure. But now the goal is to try to stay and help the team, and just control what I can.
17: When you dream about, being a big leaguer growing up and when you're in the minors, today when you got that second call at least, did that live up to the moment that you had in your head all your life?
5: Yeah. I was doing good, I was like, maybe at some point I can get the call, but I was just trying to control what I could. But it's such a blast to get the call and be here.
11: Were you following what happened with Ellie yesterday?
5: They were talking about it. They were all excited, like, "Oh, you're going." I'm like, "Hey, I haven't received any calls. So just take it easy, especially the players." I'm like, "Take it easy. Don't put that in my mind if it haven't happened." But thankful and happy for the opportunity.
16: Were you able to get a hold of family since they told you?
5: Yeah, all the way the drive here, I was talking to them. Some of them are coming today, some tomorrow, but excited to see them and for them to be here.
16: How are you able to raise your game offensively, especially this year? You've been working on it, obviously, last year since the injury, but this year it seems like you even leveled up a little bit more.
5: Yeah. I worked all offseason on my swing, my approach. At this point, I think, if I get my mind right, I'm good. Excited, good that it was started a good season. So excited to be here.
18: Evan, what do you feel like your best position is? I mean, you've got the most experience at shortstop. Do you feel like that's your best spot?
5: I played a lot of second base this year. So I'm getting pretty comfy playing second base. 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
2: Kansas City Royals are in town tonight to begin a three-game series against the Reds, and this is the Cincinnati Reds pregame show. I'm Dave Armbruster. Games 2 and 3 of this series both get underway at 7:10 after Wednesday's game. The Reds head back on the road. They have an off day Thursday in St. Louis, then begin a three-game series against the Cardinals on Friday night. That will be followed by three against the Padres beginning a week from today. Time for the voice of the fan. Here's Nick Kirby.
3: J.J. Bleday has been absolutely incredible for the Reds this season. Honestly, I keep waiting for him to cool off, and it just never happens. It feels like every single night, Bleday comes through with another huge hit in a big moment. What's really exciting for the Reds, though, is they still control Bleday for two more seasons after this one. He's the perfect example of why every single move as an organization matters. Sometimes you'll miss on a $10 million signing, and other times you find an absolute steal for just over $1 million in J.J. Bleday. 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
2: Cincinnati Reds pregame show continues now as we get you ready for the Reds and Royals. I'm Dave Armbruster. As mentioned, Ellie De La Cruz, of course, went on the injured list earlier today with a right hamstring strain. Here's what he had to say about the injury through translator Tomas Vara.
12: Well, always my thought was going to be that nothing is bad. 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It's not really as bad as people think it is. It's just that we have to be smart. And we're just going to take a little time for that.
2: Stick around. Tommy talks with Reds manager Terry Francona next. 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
6: Welcome back to the Reds pregame show. Time for a daily chat with Reds manager Terry Francona. Tito, tough news with Ellie yesterday. Really hard to see a guy like that come out of the game. Before we get into his status, was he actually trying to plead to stay in the game throughout that?
7: You know, he didn't have a chance. Knowing Ellie, like, he wasn't coming out, but he wasn't saying anything. But I told myself, Ellie, you're not staying in. I mean, that would have been not good. And it's not because I don't respect the kid. You can't let a guy hurt himself. And it's a good thing. One, it's a good thing he pulled up, because I think that saved him a little bit. We got him scanned. It's not a grade one. It's kind of in between a one and a two. He's going to get scanned again in approximately 2 weeks. I think some of it is dependent on how he's doing. Doesn't mean he just has to sit around for 2 weeks, but we can't let him start playing baseball until that scan comes back and says it's clean.
6: I know he is going to be doing some things. We were talking about that, but is he a really tough guy to put a governor on? And do you have to pay extra close attention to him to make sure that he's not doing more than what he's supposed to?
7: Yes. You may see him doing some of his rehab with me wrapped around his back, because I say that laughingly, but also respectfully, because we love how the kid goes about things. We just, sometimes you gotta protect guys from themselves because they want it so bad and they're willing to do stuff. You gotta really keep a harness on them.
6: Okay, now with this team, how do they respond to something like this? Because that's the type of news that can really impact a clubhouse.
7: But you know what, I would say, and that's why I thought winning that game yesterday was doubly important, because he's out of the game and we're mixing and matching and we're going through our bullpen, and to lose that game would have really been hurtful. And, you know, again, I admit I was having a tough time in the ninth inning, because Tony's so important to what we do. Just thought he had thrown enough pitches and it wasn't commanding like he probably can, that we go to Sam and try to get out of it and live for another day.
6: We continue our pregame conversation with Reds manager Terry Francona in a moment on the Reds Radio Network.
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5: Welcome back to our pregame conversation with Reds manager Terry Francona. Tito, you bring up Edwin Arroyo. This is a guy that's been talked about for a few years in this organization. It's always good to see a guy get an opportunity. How do you plan on using him? He's a guy that can play three different infield spots. He's at second base tonight. So what's your plan for him?
6: I think what we've heard, and again, I haven't seen Edwin that much. You saw him in spring training, but we certainly follow the reports and talk to PK. He's probably a little more comfortable at second right now because that's where he's played more of. You're going to see him at short too. You may see him at third. I that's probably the longer shot just because we have Gino and Sal, but at least we know he can go over there. So if we get into a late inning and we pinch run for somebody or something like that happens, somebody gets nicked up, he can go over there. So, and I asked him today, I said, where are you more comfortable? And he said, probably second.
5: With McClain having mostly played second base to this point in his big league career, is there more wear and tear that you have to be cognizant of if you start using him more at short?
6: Yes, and that's why, that's another reason why you will see Edwin over there too. I think Matt going over there, he can do it. Physically, he can do it. And I think he's actually going to be pretty good. I just want to make sure we don't overdo him and then set ourselves back in another area.
5: Chase Burns had to get scratched today. You've had Dane Myers out with an illness. Is this something you have to be concerned about going through the clubhouse? And with that, how do you handle the pitching today?
6: You know, you're always worried about it going through the clubhouse, but these are two vastly different things. One guy's throwing up, one guy had a fever, so I don't know if they're related. I don't know. But Chase was, I was kind of teasing him that I said, you look Caucasian. Like, he was a little light. But he came in and worked out. We're going to start him on Wednesday as long as everything's okay. And we'll, again, that's why Lee Brandt's here, to give us some length in our bullpen tonight so we don't ruin our bullpen. You know, the idea, you're always trying to win, but at the same time, you don't want to set your bullpen back for a week or 10 days.
5: That's Reds manager Terry Francona. The Reds kick off a three-game set with the Royals coming up shortly. It has more of the pregame show next on the Reds Radio Network.
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0: You have to figure, all right, well, we're down 4-0. We've got to be able to hit our way back into the ball game.
1: Swung on, fouled off the catcher, Carter Jensen. It's a two ball, two strike count. Avila now into his windup and home with the 2-2 pitch. And it's popped up high into the air. Behind home, Jensen off of the mask near the red's on deck circle. He will make the catch. Stewart is out, and now two away in the first. That'll bring up Eugenio Suarez. And this is a Royals team. It's not like they're only struggling in one area of the game. They're struggling in just about everything. Pitching, they are 23rd in all of baseball with an ERA for their team above 4.5. They don't score runs. They've already scored more than their average in this game. The pitch is breaking ball down too low, and the count is 1-0 on Eugenio Suarez. They're averaging less than 4 runs a game. They've hit horribly with runners in scoring position. So make no mistake about it, down 4 early, you're not out of it. The pitch is a strike at the knees to Eugenio Suarez, who cocks his head to the side thinking it was low. It wasn't, but it's 1-1. Suarez just 1 for his last 14. That one hit was a home run. The 1-1 pitch. Swinging a foul over by the Royals on deck circle. One ball, two strikes on Suarez. Avila. The kick and 1-2 pitch. And Suarez got jam, pops it up to Witt. The shortstop moving toward the bag at second will make the catch. And the inning is over. But J.J. Bleday goes deep to get the Reds on the board. 4-1. Royals lead the Reds at the end of one on the Reds Radio Network.
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0: The Reds will go to the bullpen. Our Red Wilbur's Mustard pitching change, and I have a feeling I'll be saying this a lot tonight. Wilbur's Mustard, let's put some mustard on it. Left-hander Caleb Ferguson out of the bullpen. He will be the first reliever to come out of that pen.
1: So one inning for Lyon Richardson, and now Ferguson goes to work against Nick Lofton, and the pitch is low and inside for ball one. Remember, the Reds did bring up Brandon Liebrandt today, part of a couple of roster moves. They designated Junior Marte for assignment. Here's the 1-0 pitch. Swing and a ground ball foul, third base side. So with that, the other side of that move was activating and bringing up Brandon Liebrandt, a left-hander, who will probably get a majority of the innings today. The pitch is a breaking ball down and in. Two balls, one strike on Nick Lofton.
7: You know, I was reading an article.

0: system says that.
1: Okay.
0: Not that that's been very reliable, I might add. I think they're catching on to my...
1: Well, I think the system loses some accuracy when you switch over to TV, breaking ball down and away. The count is full 3-2. Kind of throws your numbers out of whack a little bit, doesn't it?
0: It does.
1: Full count.
0: If I had a partner that could keep up with it, then maybe I could kind of log that in. You know what I'm saying?
1: Uh-huh. And Stevenson takes strike three called right over the inside corner slider from Avila. Stevenson strikes out, first strikeout of the ball game for the Royals right-hander.
0: Or maybe you grow up a Royals fan and you know everything about the Royals, but you gave me a little
1: head
0: shake.
1: Fill you in on something real quick?
0: Yeah.
1: And you should know this about me by now. It doesn't matter what kind of history it is, it ain't a strength of mine. It could be baseball history, it could be world history. Breaking ball up and away. The count is 1-0. American history. It could be my own family history.
0: Let's just stop and we'll just go with A.
1: Edwin Arroyo in his first big league at bat up there.
0: Speaking of A, let's hope Arroyo can smoke one.
1: He waits. The pitch swung on. He smoked it, but he yanked a foul into the seats down the right field line.
0: You know, Arroyo's got a little Missouri in him. He's got a little show me. I'll show you.
1: He was hitting 323 down in the minor leagues. Boatload extra base hits. Here's the 1-1 pitch. And he takes low and inside on a changeup. Two balls and a strike. Well, there's no questioning within himself, does he belong? He knows that he belongs up here, believes it. Two balls, one strike, the pitch, swinging a weak ground ball foul, first base side. The count is even, two balls and two strikes on Edwin Arroyo. And boy, is he excited to have the opportunity to prove it that he does.
0: He's earned it.
1: 11 home runs, 34 RBIs, 9 doubles down in the minor leagues. The right-hander comes set, and Avila is home with a 2-2 pitch to Edwin Arroyo. Swing and a miss. Struck him out with a slider over the inside corner. He's down on strikes and the inning is over. Still 4-1 Royals at the end of two as we head to the third. On to Cowboy on the Reds Radio Network.
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0: Top of the third here in Cincinnati. Royals with a grand slam in the first inning. They lead the Reds 4-1. The Reds' one run came on a solo shot off the bat of J.J. Bleda. Caleb Ferguson to the plate. Bobby Witt Jr. line drive right center field. Long run steer. Got it. It doesn't matter where you play.